crops are good for everything. Why these people who want to do so much good for everyone, who call themselves governments and this and that, why them say you must not use the earth?

Sunday, too high. Monday, fuck Monday. Tuesday, paranoia. Wednesday,

Cuba. We'd like to play a little Taste of Blues. Is that okay with you?

hamburger joints and Cadillac limousines and a company of has-beens and bent backs and sleeping forms on pavement steps and in libraries and railway stations and books and banks and the pages of history. Suicidal cavalry attacks.

0: The streets.
1: In the midst of all the make-believe madness, the mock depravity, and the pseudo-sexual anarchists, Lou Reed is the real thing. Lou Reed, the original. He's been one since the birth of the New York Underground, and now he's back with a new album, Transformer.
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this was this big and this important and this great will never die. Well, for a few years, maybe many years, it'll be considered passé and ridiculous. It'll be misrepresented and caricatured and sneered at, or worse, completely ignored. People will laugh about John Travolta, Olivia Newton-John, white polyester suits and platform shoes and going like this. But we had nothing to do.

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Danger train, you'll be singing in the rain. Said don't stop, do punk rock. Well now you see what you wanna be. Just have your party on TV. Cause the man from Mars won't eat up bars where the TV's on. Now he's gone back up to space, where he won't have a hassle with the human race. Sang you hip hop, and don't stop, just blast off. Sure shot, cause the man from Mars stopped eating cars and eating bars, and now he only